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It will soon pass, whatever it is. Don't worry, be happy.

Kontakty. Hit Radio Kontakt. This song is one of my favorites. It's called Somebody to Love.

Kontakty. Hit Radio Kontakt. I bring her coffee in the morning. She brings me in a piece. I take her out to fancy restaurants. She takes the sadness out of me.